it right. 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Get this in your head tonight. I loved you once a long time ago, but

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Who's gonna be the one to save you from yourself? When you wanna take a bite, please, oh baby, please, you beg, you want, you say, you got to get some. Caught up in the charm that I laid on thinking. 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

0: 106.7 FM.
1: 106.7 FM.
0: Radio Sembrador.
2: But then I spent so many nights thinking how you did me wrong, and I grew strong.